We will turn back time a month from today on Sunday, November 1st at 2 a.m. That's the earliest we can fall back. The first Sunday in November is when we do it. This happens to be the first this year. At Cher on 103.5 WGRR. And Huey, just a reminder, what time do we turn

0: There's Joe Walsh. That's Rocky Mountain Way on 103.5 WGRR. It's coming up on 8:12. I'm Steve Mann. And in Ohio, you're going to get a little bit of relief at the gas pump shortly. Yesterday, lawmakers voted to suspend the state's gas tax for 90 days. And today, Governor Mike DeWine signed that into law. So that will take effect on Monday. You'll see if you pump regular gas, you'll save 38.5 cents a gallon. If you pump diesel, you'll save 47 cents a gallon. In Indiana, they've been doing that for 6 months.
1: Governor
0: Mike Braun, he suspended the sales tax and the excise tax 6 months ago, and he just extended it until November 4th.
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1: I don't need to hear anything from anybody. 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Just play the game one way. You hit a ball in the gap, run. 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

0: 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You may have heard rumors that there might be a Major League Baseball lockout next season. Maybe one of the early indicators of that is that the Reds just said yesterday they're not going to do Reds Fest in December.
1: How about them Reds?
0: They say they're hoping to bring it back in December of 2027.

0: That's The Barge on 103.5 WGRR. And if you have a smart speaker, all you have to do is say, play WGRR. I'm Steve Mann, and Keith is going to kick, he's back, he's going to kick this off tomorrow afternoon at 5 o'clock. WGRR Years in Your Ears weekend will start each hour off with three songs that are all from the same year, but each hour that year changes. 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I've got the Primetime Request Hour coming up in about 20 minutes. If there's something you want to hear on this Thursday night, 513-987-1035.
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0: There's Michael Jackson on 103.5 WGRR. I'm Steve Mann at 912. It's Prime Time Request Hour, 513-987-1035. 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
1: It's Sabrina.
0: Hi, Sabrina.
1: I'm friends with Ron Schumacher.
0: Oh, well, everybody's a friend of Ron Schumacher's.
1: I work at the BP gas station at New Haven in Harrison, Ohio.
0: I know that BP. I've been to that BP.
1: Well, why haven't you said hi to me yet?
0: Because I'm not rockin' Ron.
1: Well, you better say hi to me the next time you walk in that store.
0: All right, what's your name again, Sabrina?
1: Sabrina, you know.
0: All right, Sabrina. I'll make sure I say hi to you. I'll ask for you.
1: All right. What's your name?
0: Steve Mann.
1: Steve Mann. All right. You better stop and see me, babe.
0: All right, I'll do that.
1: All right, Steve. Thank you.
0: All right, I'll play a song for you next.
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0: 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Carl, what can I do for you?
1: Yeah, hey, how about something we haven't heard for a long while?
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0: 103.5 WGRR. It's the Prime Time Request Hour. I'm Steve Mann. Jody is in North College Hill. Jody, what can I play for you?
1: White Snake and Once Bitten, Twice Shy.
0: That's actually Great White, not White Snake. But hey, you were close. They're easily confused. White Snake, Great White.
1: I was close.

At what point does transporting something become a cartoon? Because yesterday I tried to move something with my little Mazda that was way too big. 7:43 tomorrow, the most ridiculous thing you've ever hauled on a car too small on the Jim Day Show.

John at 10 o'clock. I'm Steve Mann. We'll do it again tomorrow night from 9 until 10. 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Now it's Cameo.

103.5 WGRR. You'll have two chances tomorrow to win tickets to see the Beach Boys at PNC Pavilion October 10th. Tomorrow morning at 7:20 with Jim Day. Play It Just Happened this week. And then tomorrow afternoon at 3:30 when you play the 103 of a Kind game with Keith Mitchell.

0: there's any money, that's Baby Hold On 103.5 WGRR. I'm Steve Mann at 10:12, and if you want to get out this weekend, tomorrow's going to be a little bit wet, but Saturday and Sunday look great. Donna Schwaben Oktoberfest starts tomorrow, runs through Sunday in Corrine Township. If you want to see some live music tomorrow night, John Waite is going to be at the Taft Theater with John Cafferty and the Beaver Brown Band. That show starts at 8 o'clock. And then Saturday morning, it's the Walk to End Alzheimer's. That's at Sawyer Point starting at 8:30. Warm 98, our sister station, will be on site there. Brew Ash is happening in Blue Ash at Summit Park from 2 until 8 on Saturday. And also, the Sunflower Festival is happening at Gorman Heritage Farm from 9 to 5 on Saturday.
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There's Paul McCartney on 103.5 WGRR, and he's going to release a special edition of his latest album, The Boys of Dungeon Lane, with three additional songs. Don't buy it. Don't do it. All these artists do that. They're like, hey, we're going to release a special edition 2 months later with a couple of extra songs. Should have done that the first time around. Give me one.

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Aww. 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

That was Kenny Loggins' Danger Zone at 11 o'clock. I'm Steve Mann. Thank you for making us part of what's left of this Thursday night. An hour from Friday, got Tom Petty and Dead or Alive coming up. Now it's Toto's Africa.

103.5 WGRR. There's a new Tom Cruise movie out today. It's called Digger. It's described as a black satirical comedy, and it looks like critics either love it or hate it. Only 53% of critics give it a good review, and Tom Cruise doesn't even look like Tom Cruise. He's all made up to look kind of old. It looks kind of weird.

0: Dead or Alive, and you spin me around like a record on 103.5 WGRR. I'm Steve Mann, and starting on Sunday, we're going to get a little bit of relief at the pumps in Ohio. Yesterday, lawmakers voted to suspend the gas tax in Ohio for 90 days. Today, Governor Mike DeWine signed it into law, so that would go into effect on Sunday. If you pump regular gas, it'll save you 38.5 cents per gallon. If you pump diesel, it'll save you 47 cents. In Indiana, Governor Mike Braun, he did this 6 months ago, and he extended it for another month or so till November 4th. So Indiana continues to have some of the cheapest gas in the country.
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WGRR. I thought Thursday Night Football would have been over by now, but it's not. There's 1 minute and 46 seconds left. The Browns are up by 8, 24-16 over the Steelers, but the Steelers have the ball on the Browns' 1-yard line.

woke last night to the sound of thunder. How far off, I sat and wondered. Started humming a song from 1962. In a funny how the night moves, when you just don't seem to have as much to lose. Strange how the night moves.

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I'm Steve Mann, and we'll do four more National Textoing keywords tomorrow. We'll give it away a trip a day, each weekday, to your choice of one of 16 Dreams Resorts throughout Mexico.

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0: Bengals on 103.5 WGR, which reminds me of the Bengals, who are playing on Sunday. And it's going to be a great day on Sunday for football in Cincinnati as the Jaguars come to town. We're going to be in the mid-70s. It's going to be nice, if not even a little bit cooler than that. So, wonderful weekend ahead of us. Today, we have to deal with rain. I just took a peek at the radar, and it's headed our way. And it's a big, long line, and it's going to hit us. So, sometime in the next hour or so, you're going to start feeling it, and it's going to be with us all day long today. But the temp's going to drop. So that's going to bring in this cool, cool weekend, which is, I'm not complaining. It's kind of sweet. Got to tell you that. Oh, hey, by the way, a little secret for you. Monday, make sure you're listening to WGR because I'm headed to Florida, to Orlando, to do the show for a couple days, which means I will be giving you tickets to your own trip to Orlando. See, that's how it goes. I go down, I do a little scouting, I find out the fun things to do, do the show so you can hear what's going on, and then right after that, we'll give you a chance to win a ticket to the exact same place. So, just a little secret between you and me. Here's a secret that, well, it just doesn't need to be a secret traffic-wise. There's an accident, has the right two lanes blocked, 7175 southbound. This is at Donaldson Road, that 7175 southbound at Donaldson Road, right two lanes are blocked. And yeah, if you can get out earlier this morning because of the rain coming in, I'm just saying that might be a good idea because I have a feeling once that rain hits, traffic is going to get a little bit.
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0: The good news this morning is a return visit. It's the WGR Morning Show. Good morning. It's Jim Day. We have already hit our high. We're just going to start dipping throughout the day. Rain rolls in here very soon. It's going to be a sloppy drive in to work. It's 72. We're into like the 60s this afternoon. This is neat. This young lady is making a return visit to the good news. I was reading about her. I'm like, I remember when she did this. It was last year. Her name is Karuna. And she loves crocheting, and she's a high school senior, so she was a sophomore junior when she started doing this little crochet for our community club. And it's her and a whole bunch of friends who like to crochet. And when I first heard about her a year or so ago, she was making little beanies and hats for people at one of the shelters in Boston. She's from Massachusetts. I thought that was kind of cool, so I shared that as the good news. Well, she's continued this. Every year they have a different group that they help out and different crocheted things that they make. And this year they made roses, a bunch of colorful roses, and they delivered them to the Cambridge Health Alliance Breast Center. Whole point, she's like, I just want to bring smiles and some comfort during people's medical treatments. So you're there, you're getting a treatment, you get a rose made by a high school kid who likes to crochet and likes to put smiles on people's faces. And this is the fourth project they've done. That's pretty awesome. Matter of fact, I think that's some pretty good news.
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2: If you've got a teenager, you probably suspect their phone is stealing their sleep. And now a new study confirms it. Researchers at UCSF found more than half of American teens are on their phones between 10 at night and 6 in the morning. That's on school nights. A lot of them are scrolling in the dead of the night between midnight and 4 a.m. And that matters because teens need 8 to 10 hours of sleep a night. Their growing brains do some of their most important work, like learning and steadying their emotions while they rest. So what helps? Well, treat it as a family plan, not a teen problem. Keep phones charging outside the bedroom overnight. Some families use a shared lockbox. And here's the big one. The single best predictor of a teen's screen habits is their parents' screen habits. So if you want them off their phones, model it yourself. I'm Dr. Sanjay Gupta, helping you.
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0: Brody. That's a good name. Good morning. It's Jim Day Show on WGRR. In Your Eyes, Peter Gabriel, 613. And I put on the WGR Facebook page, if you've named your car, what is it? Why? And I love Catherine Rhodey. She had a minivan. She's like, we called it Rhodey because it got us everywhere we needed to be. That's a good reason. I like that. I don't have a name for my car, but if you do, it's always fun just to hear why you named it that. Like, I have three friends who have great names for their cars. My family were useless. We got nothing. In my running group is Lindsay, who has a Mini Cooper, and she has named it Mini Bradley Cooper. Well, she had one named Mini Bradley Cooper. She got a new one. I don't know if she's actually named this one Mini Bradley. So we'll find out. But what a great name. Mini Bradley Cooper. Friend Michelle has a Subaru Forester, which she calls Forester Gump. I'm like, that's awesome. I love it. I don't have those creative ideas. I can't figure that out. And then my favorite is my buddy Brian. He's got an old F-150. I think it's like 40 years old. This thing has been through everything and it's made it out alive. But he calls her Maud. He's like, all right, me and Maud, we'll come over and help you out. Cause she's big. I mean, she's big. She never gives up and she burns oil like she's smoking a pack a day. Yeah, and you don't want to be behind Maud when he starts up at a stoplight. It's like there's a little bit of smoke coming out of that thing. But I love it. What a great name, Maud, for the F-150 that's 40 years old. How about you? What do you have? It's the name of your car. You've nicknamed it something. Tell me what it is. You can admit that over on the WGR Facebook page.
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0: Brian Regan is doing it today, and he's talking about his trials and tribulations that he has when he first started using a juicer.
2: I'm trying, man. I got a juicer. You put the fruit or vegetable in the hole in the middle, besides the spout. I'm not sure why I'm explaining to you how a juicer works. Yeah, we get it, Chuckles. First thing I tried to make, this is true, was banana juice. Not realizing a banana has about 0% moisture. How would I know? I took the manual, tossed that right in the trash. Peeled a banana. This is the first thing I put in this machine. Okay, clearly there's a lag time here. Second banana. Oh, you have to be patient. Okay. I thought maybe that's how juicers work. Maybe it takes a while for the machine to catch up. So I just kept pumping bananas in. About seven in a row. When does that delicious banana nectar start trickling into this glass? So I just took the lid off and I started eating the banana pulp, which is very similar to eating a banana.
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0: It's interesting. There's so many sevens in this. Good morning. It's the Jim Day Show on WGRR. Speaking of 70s, it's 71 right now. But 7-Up, if you missed this, they're recalling their zero sugar tropical soda because someone made a mistake. Zero sugar means Chevy's. There's sugar in it. Zippo. But they filled up a bunch of cans with the regular brew. So it's plenty of sugar in it. But here's the thing I find interesting. This is 7-Up, and they messed up 77,000 cans of 7-Up, and these cans have a best date of March 17th, 2027. A lot of sevens. And there's one more sevens. I just, like I said, numbers fascinate me sometimes how they repeat. Maybe it's just me. UPC code is 07800037982. A lot of sevens in there. I guess the end result is if you can't have sugar, you might want to skip the zero sugar 7-Up for a little while, or check what you have, or taste it. If it's sweet, you're like, whoop, whoop. Maybe this is not what I want. I know something you do want. Take us to the Renaissance Fest, and you can have those as long as you can win the almost impossible question. One question, one answer is happening next on WGRR.
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0: So it's going to be a soggy Friday for most of us, but the good news is the rain should taper off this evening in time for football and festivals. But we'll be seeing temperatures drop as the rain rolls in, taking over the area by the end of the morning rush. Pretty steady lunchtime into the middle of the afternoon, and then tapering off into the evening as temperatures fall off in through the 60s. This is WWT meteorologist Randy Rico on 103.5 WGRR.
1: It's 70 in Cincinnati. I'm looking and I'm seeing rain start to creep our way, so it will be to you within the next hour or so. Did I mention it's 70? It's 70. Have the almost impossible question. We're going to do that right after Karen in the news.
2: Cancer-Free Kids has topped $1 million in their 100-mile challenge for the first time, closing out a record-breaking Childhood Cancer Awareness Month. 4,215 participants logged 301,067 miles, enough to circle the Earth 12 times, while donations came from all 50 states. The milestone comes as Cancer-Free Kids reviews 71 research project applications from Cincinnati Children's and Nationwide Children's Hospitals. Money raised through the challenge will go immediately towards their 2026 research grants. Metro is looking to change some of its routes and asking for public input as officials work to make the final decisions. A virtual meeting will be held on October 6th, and an in-person public comment meeting will be held at the Cincinnati Public Library on Vine Street next Wednesday, 5 to 7 p.m. The proposed changes include adding a direct service from Government Square to the Free Store Food Bank on Route 50. If the changes happen, they'll go into effect December 6th. And NFL Week 4 kicked off last night with the Steelers in Cleveland, with the Browns taking the win. The Bengals play on Sunday at home at Paycor Stadium, 1 o'clock versus the Jaguars. I'm Karen Van Zandt with your news update on 103.5 WGRR.
1: Appreciate it, Karen. 6:32 at WGRR with the almost impossible question. One question, one answer, and when you're right, you're going to pick up tickets to the Ohio Renaissance Festival. Here's a question. Half of Americans say that if I had to do this over again, I wouldn't change a thing. What is it? Half of Americans say that if they had to do this over again, they wouldn't change a thing. What is it? 513-987-1035 for tickets to the Renaissance Festival. There's four tickets, so it's a nice little prize, I gotta say. Renaissance Fest, always a fun place to go. What is it? Half of Americans say that they had to do this over again, they wouldn't change a thing. 513-987-1035. Good luck.

0: Drag yourself to work one more time this week. You got it. I believe in you. Besides, it's rainy. You don't need to be home. Just get to work. Be a rainy day. And then we're in for a fantastic weekend. Temperature's going to drop into the 60s this afternoon. And then Saturday, 68. Sunday, 72. Awesome weekend for the Donna Schwab and Oktoberfest. Maybe I'll see you out there in Coleraine. Doing the almost impossible question right now. And the question is, half of Americans say that if they had to do this over again, I wouldn't change a thing, is what they say. What is it? 513-987-1035. We're getting going with Vincent. What's your guess?
1: I'm going to say their marriage.
0: Their marriage. They wouldn't change a thing about their marriage. Ooh, I like that. They're happy with the way everything is. They're content. They're happy. Do half of Americans say that? I mean, maybe they do, but that's not the answer I'm looking for. So try again.
1: Don't have a good day. Have a Jim Dandy day.
0: Hey, now I'm liking you. I should have given you the prize just because of that. Take care. Bye-bye.
1: Thanks.
0: Off to Bridgetown we go. And Sherry, half of Americans say that if they had to do this over again, it wouldn't change a thing. What is it?
2: Is it your teenage years?
0: Those were good years. Would you go back and do high school again?
2: Yes, absolutely.
0: I would, too. I know so many people that, I mean, the vast majority of people I run into are like, no. I'm like, I loved high school. I had a great time. Is it?
2: Yes, absolutely.
0: Teenage years. Nope, that's not it. Try again. All right.
2: Okay, thanks.
0: 513-987-1035. Joey is up next. What part of town are you in, Joey?
3: We're in Springdale.
0: All right. Do some pride for Springdale here. What is the answer? Half of Americans say that if they had to do this over again, they wouldn't change a thing.
3: I'm going to say kids.
0: Kids, yeah. Yeah. I wish it would be more than that. That would be even better. No, that's not it. It probably is more than
3: that. That's not it.
0: All right, try again.
3: All right, thank you.
0: All right, I loved all those answers. They were good. They were all wrong. And since we don't have an answer, it's clue time. Always gives the answer away. It has to do with your knee. It has to do with your knee. Half of Americans say if they had to do this over again, I wouldn't change a thing. What is it? And the clue is, it has to do with your knee. 513-987-1035. Tickets to the Renaissance Fest are yours when you get this right.
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11: Vaping is often thought of as the safer choice over traditional cigarettes, but safer doesn't mean safe. New study out of Australia suggests nicotine e-cigarettes may raise the risk of certain cancers. That vapor isn't just harmless water. It contains chemicals that could damage your cells, even your DNA. I know a lot of people look to vaping to quit cigarettes, but here's the catch. E-cigarettes aren't actually approved to help you quit, and a lot of people end up trading one nicotine habit for another. Now, if you want to kick the habit, reach for things that are proven to work. Nicotine patches, gum, lozenges. If you're still having trouble, talk to your doctor about some prescription medications that might increase your odds of success. Nicotine is one of the most addictive drugs out there, no matter what form it might come in. I'm Dr. Sanjay Gupta, helping you live a better life.
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0: into the 60s by this afternoon. Randy, though, has promised. She has promised it's going to be dry for high school football. It's going to be dry tonight for Donna Schwabin. It's going to be dry tonight for whatever festival that you're planning on going to. She's promised that, so I believe her. She's pretty trustworthy. At 70 right now in Cincinnati, and the almost impossible question is the following. Half of Americans say that, you know, if I had to do this over again, I wouldn't change a thing. What is it? 513-987-1035, and we're going to go with, who are we going with? Oh, Anna. Anna, where are you calling from this morning, Anna?
1: I am calling from on the way to work, in the College Hill area.
0: I'll check with you when we're done with this conversation. You might be in a different town then. You know how Cincinnati has so many neighborhoods. It's like you're in one, then right. the next one. And through 15 right. neighborhoods just to get to work. All right, so
1: it does.
0: The question is, half of Americans say if they had to do this over again, they wouldn't change a thing. What is it? The clue is it has to do with your knee. What do you think?
1: Is it how they were proposed to or engaged?
0: Hey, go! Yeah. Yeah. Half of them, it was perfect and wonderful, and the other ones are like, yeah. Someone right. I don't know.
1: Oh, awesome.
0: We got in a car accident as we're sitting there. He's like, oh, by the way, I wanted to marry you. You want to marry me? What now? Really? I have blood dripping down my face. Anna, you did
1: right.
0: it.
1: Mine end up in stitches, so.
0: Oh!
1: I don't know if he'd say that.
0: That sounds like a good story right there.
1: Oh, it is. It is.
0: All right. So you're going to the Ohio Renaissance Festival, America's best Renaissance Fest. You can immerse yourself in that world of lively shows and tantalizing food, the drink, delish. And there's so many kings and queens and knights walking around. They won't even notice you're there. They'll just think you're royalty. And you are, Anna. You're royalty.
1: Ohio. Well, thank you. Thank you.
0: Perfect. Ohio 73 in Waynesville. Good going.
1: All right. Thank you.
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95.5 WGRR. Thank you so much for starting your day and your weekend. I say we just start the weekend now with WGRR. Rainy this morning. Well, maybe we'll wait till the rain's done. Temperature's going to drop today, too.

I'm not dead yet. It's only a flesh wound. That's not really what Billy Joel said, but he's like, my brain disorder that I have. He's like, it's not as bad as it sounds. I just, for the most part, I don't have a great balance anymore. So I said, don't worry about me. I'm good. All right, hey, it's just a flesh wound. Coming up, going to let you win some goodies. Tickets to the Beach Boys just happened this week. Five things that happened this week, and you can win in about 7 minutes.

It just happened this week. You ready to do it? That's the game we're playing. Five things that happened this week. Get it right. And you are off to see the Beach Boys. They're celebrating America's 250th birthday. It's going to be a great show. So I have five things that happened this week. Entertainment, local, national entertainment. Just things you know about. You got to get three right to win. Simple as that. 513-987-1035. Caller number 9. We'll get started with you. I mean, what else do you have to do right now except await the rain, which is on the way. Hamilton, Middletown, and a line on down into the Indiana-Kentucky border. That's all. It's all getting wet right now. Number 9, 513.

0: Cranberries on WGRR.
1: Wow, the weekend. If you haven't heard, this weekend, perfect for the Bengals on Sunday. We're going to have a high of 72. Perfect for any of your Donna Schwab and Oktoberfest that you're going to be doing. It's just going to be a great, great weekend. It is 70 right now in Cincinnati, and we're playing a game called It Just Happened This Week. And we're going to say good morning to Laura in Walden. You ready for this beautiful weekend?
2: Absolutely. I'm ready for the weather change.
1: Oh, I know. It's going to be sweet. Just get through the rain today, and we'll be good to go for tomorrow. But let's do this with you right now. It just happened this week. Five things that happened this week. You need three right to win. Everybody in Cincinnati's playing along with you.
2: I'm going to try out my hardest.
1: I know you will, Laura. Here we go. Question number one. Game of Thrones fans loved hearing this week that the movie for Game of Thrones is scheduled for release in June of 2029. Tell me, Laura, what streaming platform carried the original series?
2: HBO.
1: Question number two. Charlie Sheen is coming back to TV. He's playing the son of his real dad, Martin Sheen. So they're going to be on the show together. It's called Happy Jack. Tell me, Laura, how many real life brothers does Charlie Sheen have?
2: Two.
1: Question number three. He's 81 and still wants you to know, do you think I'm sexy when I tell you that I'm done touring after my current one ends this year? Who's 81 and says, do you think I'm sexy?
2: Rod Stewart.
1: The singing is the best part. Governor DeWine, he signed a bill that will, by the end of the weekend, will get rid of what to lower the price? What is it?
2: Gasoline.
1: And finally, this Cincinnati professional sports team says their fan festival is nixed for this year. Which team is it? Cincinnati professional sports team says, yeah, our fan festival, it is nixed for this year. What team?
2: Bengals?
1: Bengals, no. It's the Reds. The Reds like, sorry, collective bargaining. Our players probably can't do it. So the Reds Fest is canceled for this year, which is a big bummer. All right, so you got that one wrong. You need three right to win. I'm not going to give you the one with Governor DeWine lowering the price of gas. He didn't. He just got rid of the gas tax. So I needed the tax in there. So I'm going to buzz you. But that's okay because you got the first three right. Rod Stewart was right. You got two brothers, Emilio and Ramon Estevez. You also have a sister, by the way. And then Game of Thrones was on HBO. So you had what you needed. That's why I was picky with that one, because I could be picky.
2: I see it.
1: All right, you are off to see the Beach Boys celebrating 250 years of America. It is a week from Saturday at PNC Pavilion, so the weather should be perfect. Riverbend.org, get you those tickets. Congratulations, Lauren. I appreciate you listening.
2: All right, thank you so much. Have a great day.
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0: So it's going to be a soggy Friday for most of us, but the good news is the rain should taper off this evening in time for football and festivals. But we'll be seeing temperatures drop as the rain rolls in, taking over the area by the end of the morning rush. Pretty steady lunchtime into the middle of the afternoon, and then tapering off into the evening as temperatures fall off in through the 60s. This is WWT meteorologist Randy Rico on 103.5 WGRR.
1: It's 70 in Cincinnati, so we haven't dropped any yet. What is going to happen soon, as soon as that rain just starts pouring on your head? It is on the way. And Karen, now with the news, what do you have?
2: Good morning. Well, Blink, which starts next week, has announced who will headline the opening celebration for this year's Arts and Lights Festival. Blink organizers announced that the band called Lovely the Band will kick off the festival, headlining the new opening celebration for the four-night event. They're a rock band from California, best known for their hit called Broken. If you're not familiar, I was not.
1: And you were not?
2: And I feel like I know a lot about that sort
1: of
2: thing.
1: Wow. All right, anyway, go to Spotify, pull it up, because we don't play it, just so you know.
2: Yeah, but it's, you know.
1: But come back to us as soon as you're done with Spotify.
2: Yeah, definitely. CBG hosting a career fair next week on Wednesday. So go to the career fair, then go to Blink. giving you an opportunity, not only for job seekers, but employers too. The career fair will be 3:30 to 6:30 at Turfway Park Racing and Gaming in Florence. So it's not at CBG. They're just hosting it.
1: Yeah, they're going to watch how you gamble before they hire you. This big test is what it is.
2: I didn't even think of that.
1: Oh, my gosh, yes. It's a huge test. You have a gambling problem? No.
2: No, not at all. If you attend, officials say bring multiple copies of your resumes. You'll want to obviously dress professionally and things like that.
1: And a credit card so you can get in the slots.
2: So, yeah, right. Just a few of the employers expected to be at the fair include Amazon, Cincinnati State University, DHL, Fifth Third Bank, TSA, our friends from Graders.
1: Mm.
2: So lots of different kinds of jobs there. Again, that's Wednesday. And finally, if you're feeling a little, you know, down in the dumps, you need to boost your joy.
1: What do I do?
2: Instantly, Jim. I don't know if this is good advice or not, but this study says for a quick pick-me-up, pinpoint the happiest person nearest you, right? Then stand close to him or her.
1: Okay.
2: And inhale deeply.
1: Like their essence?
2: Yeah. Research finds.
1: Their musk?
2: Research finds that you can, quote, catch someone else's joy by inhaling that person's scent.
1: Do you have to warn them first, or you just walk up beside them?
2: Here's the thing. Like, you can't do that to a stranger. That's creepy.
1: I know, but if they have such joy, it'd be worth it. They would love to spread the joy.
2: But maybe they just look happy and they're really not.
1: Can you imagine if someone standing next to you all and goes, Thank you.
2: I was thinking
1: That's just creepy.
2: I was thinking about this. I think it's creepy even if you know the person, because you're a pretty happy person.
1: Yeah.
2: But I'm not going to come up to you and just start inhaling.
1: Thank you.
2: I mean, wouldn't that be weird?
1: There's plenty for everyone.
2: But what?
1: If you are tall. If you need to come inhale me, come inhale. Makes you happy? Come on. I am here for the happiness of Cincinnati.
2: I'm just going to stick with more coffee.
1: I'm going to be at Donna Schwab and Oktoberfest this weekend. And if anyone wants to come up and stand next to me and just
2: get a whiff of Jim.
1: Inhale. By all means, it's free for the taking.
2: Yeah. At that point, you're just smelling beer.
1: Well, part of the joy, baby. Part of the joy. Coming up, why the car looked like a mushroom driving down the road. Snacks and WGR.

when someone asks, where do you see yourself in 5 years? And you're just trying to make it to Friday. It's almost the weekend with 103.5 WGRR.

0: She didn't want to scratch her car, so she used mine. And because of that, it was kind of funny looking. Good morning. It's the Jim Day Show on WGRI. Karen, my wife embarrassed me yesterday.
1: Oh, do tell.
0: Now, so she found a great deal at Costco on a queen-size mattress, and we need to get one because we gave ours to my son when he got an apartment. So
1: okay.
0: We need one to replace it. Found a great deal.
1: Yeah.
0: Unfortunately, we don't have like a pickup truck, and my buddy's out of town with his pickup truck.
1: Oh.
0: So she's like, we could use my car. It's about her. She has a Honda Pilot. She's like, but I don't want to scratch it, so let's use yours. I'm like, mine's smaller than yours, like a little Mazda.
1: Yeah, your car's a little...
0: It's a queen-size mattress on top. I looked like a mushroom driving along yesterday. Just like with a short stem, this big mushroom cap on top of my little Mazda.
1: See, if you wanted to become friends with your coworkers, you could have called me, because my boyfriend has a truck.
0: Ah, dang it. I thought he only had a Harley.
1: Oh, he doesn't have a Harley. It's a Triumph, sir.
0: Sorry about that. So I'm embarrassed. 513-987-1035. When does transporting something become cartoonish? Like you're driving with a shiitake mushroom mm-hmm. that you're in with a mattress on top. I saw, this was probably a good 10, 15 years ago. I was picking up some paving stones for my house. And we were at a hardscape place where they sell big stones and pavers and all that stuff.
1: Yeah, yeah.
0: And there was a pickup truck that was in front of me. And it was this old beat up pickup truck. And they come over with a forklift.
1: Mm-hmm.
0: I don't know what they were thinking. But they put the forklift under the pallet of pavers. So we're talking big wooden pallets.
1: Sure.
0: And they picked it up and they put it on the back of the pickup truck.
1: Uh-huh.
0: Right? Now, it wasn't just one pallet. It was about 6 foot tall worth of pallets filled with stone.
1: Right. Just in the back of this truck.
0: Just sitting in the back of the pickup truck. And then the guy who's driving it just gets a little rope.
1: Oh, my God.
0: And just sort of runs it around the bottom of it to hold it. I'm like,
1: that's not going to help.
0: The pallets is like a tower sticking up over the cab of the truck. I mean, from the front, you'd be like, what, is that a big smokestack?
1: Right.
0: So I'm like, oh, boy, because I'm leaving the parking lot after him with his big old tower, the Leaning Tower of Pisa. And to get out, you had to go up a little short incline and you had to stop right there, look both ways and pull out onto the highway. I'm like, this isn't going to be good.
1: Oh, my gosh.
0: And so I stopped and waited.
1: Yeah.
0: And he pulled up. And as soon as he hit that angle, the Leaning Tower of Pisa became all over the ground.
1: Oh, my gosh.
0: Took his back tailgate out when it came down.
1: Of course it did. There's nothing worse than getting behind somebody and going, I don't need to be here.
0: I don't need to be here.
1: You know?
0: But I was just looking at this tower. I'm like, how silly that is.
1: I've seen before, like, people, it's usually, like, a guy in a car who has, like, I don't know, a piece of wood that's, like going through the windows of the car. Yeah. And he's got kind of holding it with one arm while he's driving.
0: And maybe a piece of clothing on the outside as a flag.
1: If you're lucky.
0: Right.
1: Yeah. And half the time it's, like, white, so you can't see it, you know? It's like, it's not bright orange. Right.
0: You see the t-shirt on the back of the wood, and then you look at the driver, he has no shirt on. You're like, oh.
1: Yeah.
0: As he's holding it with his hand.
1: It's like, I know what neighborhood you're driving to.
0: All right, 513-987-1035. At what point does transporting something just become cartoonish? You may have done it. You may have seen it. Let's hear it.
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Cincinnati's greatest hits, 103.5 WGRR. A cartoonish thing seen by a truck driver while driving on the road. You know they see some interesting things, and we're doing that one next.

0: Cincinnati's greatest hits, 103.5 WGR, had the 80s at 8, minutes away. So if you love the 80s, know you do. I got them for you. Talking about things you've seen on people's cars, it's just cartoonish looking. Like, I had to move a mattress. My wife wanted us to buy one from Costco, so I agreed. That's a great idea, but she wanted to use my Mazda. It is a queen-size mattress on my little Mazda. I looked like a mushroom. It was just, I can just imagine everybody making comments. And we've all seen stuff like that. I've heard about the trampoline, similar to a large mattress, but this was on top of a PT Cruiser. I have no idea how you balance a mattress, and how do you go around turns on the PT Cruiser? That's just something else. Also, headboard. It was a huge headboard. Maybe it must have been a king-size headboard. In the back of a car with the legs sticking out the side window. So it fits so the edges of it out the side windows and legs like on the side of the car, like little wings. That would be a weird one. I got Jack now, and Jack, you're a truck driver, so I'm sure you've seen lots of stuff. What did you see that was like kind of cartoonish with a car?
1: I'm not sure I'm going to believe this.
0: Oh, no.
1: But I come upon a car on the highway.
0: Yeah.
1: The back right tire was gone. The rim, the whole nine yards.
0: They're gone. Driving on three wheels?
1: Yes.
0: Oh.
1: And he's going along. And the car would drop down, and the hub for the brake would hit the ground, and it would pop back up, go back down, and pop back up.
0: How long did he drive like that?
1: I stayed behind him for about 10 miles.
0: Wow.
1: I thought, okay, I'm pushing my luck, so I just went on and went around.
0: He was determined that he was going to get somewhere and get another tire. He was.
1: Yes, he was.
0: And his brake rotor, too, probably. And
1: exactly. And a set of brakes. Yes.
2: A bunch of rockin'.
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Remember when you were trying to figure out where to go on spring break? Back in our day, no one went to Mexico. It was all Florida. Now I know so many kids in high school, college. Mexico's where they're going. Hey, we want to send you, not for spring break. We want to send you to Dreams Resorts and Spa. I got a chance for you to win a trip a day. Today's trip coming up with that keyword in 6 minutes.

0: Cincinnati's greatest hits, 103.5 WGRR 824. And you're going, hey, I missed that keyword because I want to go to Mexico. I want to fly away. I know, I forgot. Sorry about that. So let's do it right now. Looking for a high today of where we are. And we're going to get cooler throughout the day into the 60s by this afternoon. And the rain's just moving through. It'll be through, be gone, be done. It'll be nice and cool. And we're in for a fantastic weekend. 68 tomorrow, 72 on Sunday. And in Mexico, it's really nice. We want to send you down to Dreams Resorts and Spa. You can pick the one you want to go to. They have so many down there. 16 is how many they have. And it's just, it's a luxury tropical vacation for you and your family. 4-day, 3-night, all-inclusive trip for four people. And all you have to do is text the national keyword WAVE right now. The word is WAVE, W-A-V-E. 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I don't know. You pick the one you want, right? And WAVE, you send that off to 95819, all right? 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Good luck.
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1: You found it. The WGR Morning Show. You're so good. Good morning. It's Jim Day Show on WGR. And you found Karen Van Zandt with news, too.
2: Good morning, Jim. So there's news about the Radisson Hotel, you know, near the Covington Riverfront. They have a pending agreement now to become a Reverb by Hard Rock Hotel.
1: Yeah, Hard Rock getting their fingers in there.
2: That's right. It's backed by a $27 million investment. The deal would fund upgrades to the hotel's rooms and lobby and bring professional boxing matches to the venue.
1: Is that like their thing? They're like boxing and...
2: I'm guessing so.
1: Huh.
2: But bringing boxing matches once or twice a month to the venue. For decades, the Radisson, of course, has been one of the most recognized buildings and historic hotels along the riverfront. The deal is expected to be set around Christmas this year, and they say the renovations could be complete as soon as next summer.
1: No kidding.
2: That's a quick turnaround. Yeah. Cancer-Free Kids has topped their $1 million,
1: hey,
2: Jim.
1: Congratulations.
2: Yeah, so we've been telling you about this the last couple of weeks. Their goal was $1 million. Looks like they've topped that, and it's 100-mile challenge for the very first time ever, closing out a record-breaking Childhood Cancer Awareness Month. So that's awesome. By the way, 4,215 participants.
1: That's a lot.
2: Yeah, logged 301,067 miles.
1: That's a lot.
2: That's enough to circle the earth 12 times.
1: That's a long way.
2: It is a long way.
1: And a lot of money, too, on top of it, which is great.
2: Yeah, that's the most important part. Donations came from all 50 states as well. So, they're say that money immediately going to go towards those 2026 research grants. But that's really cool. I'm glad that they met their goal and it looks like exceeded it. And finally, Jim, if you have someone who has told you a secret, are you good at keeping that secret?
1: Yes, I'm great at keeping that secret, okay. Except...
2: I knew there would be a caveat.
1: Except to my wife.
2: Yeah.
1: And my dog. My dog knows everything.
2: Your dog, everyone's pets know everything.
1: But my
2: right?
1: wife is the only one, but I always started out with, don't tell anyone.
2: But do you have to say that or it just makes you feel
1: better?
2: Well, just
1: better? So I know that she knows that this one is.
2: This one's like
1: right.
2: legit,
1: yeah.
2: don't say
1: yeah.
2: anything.
1: But other than that, no, I'm good.
2: Well, you are in the minority here.
1: Really?
2: Because according to a new poll, it takes the average person just 32 minutes before spilling
1: what?
2: The beans about someone else's secret.
1: No.
2: Yeah, so like,
1: really?
2: you tell me something, 32 minutes later, I'm telling Vinny down the hall.
1: And within 32 minutes, he's telling someone.
2: Exactly. And then by...
1: And eventually, no one knows that it's a secret anymore. They just think it's common knowledge. And then it's just...
2: Right.
1: Spreading around.
2: Yeah.
1: And here I am being all honest and everything. I might as well just be like everybody else and start... Because I know things.
2: Yeah. I'm with you. Like, I feel like for the most part, I'm a good secret keeper, especially if it's something like really... You know, really like life changing important.
1: Right.
2: But if it's like gossip, you know.
1: So you rank it. That one I can share. I'll do that in 10 minutes.
2: So
1: that one, that's the whole 32. That one, hang on. I'm texting this out to everybody.
2: Well, no, I wouldn't do that. But I'm with you. If you tell me something, my boyfriend probably knows about it. And Amanda down the hall probably does too.
1: Great. Co-workers know about it. And I know she's great at keeping secrets.
2: She is. That's why I tell her stuff.
1: I know.
2: If it's something really good.
1: Oh, no. I hear about them.
2: No, you don't.
1: Karen, thank you.
2: All right.

0: What are the chances the son would have the same name as the dad? There's more to this story. Good morning. It's the Jim Day Show on 103.5 WGRR. So his kid's name is Michael. Never knew his dad. He was adopted. I mean, he knew his adopted family. Loves him dearly. But he was adopted when he was a baby. And it was one of those things where the adoption happened and it was like all ties are cut. No one knows who the birth father was. Well, fast forward many, many, many, many, many years. This guy named Michael gets contacted by another kid. It turns out it's his half-brother. Did the old DNA thing and 23andMe and tracked each other down. And this other kid then connected him with his mom, his birth mom, who then told him who his birth dad was, who he then contacted and went up and saw him. And Michael McDonald, the singer, gave him a huge hug. He fathered him when he was 14 years old. He couldn't do it, so they gave the adoption away. And he's like, I always wondered, you know, who you were, what your name was, and they have the same name. And no one knew that Michael McDonald was the father. It just happened to be the name that his adopted parents gave him. How cool is that? I think that was meant to happen. It's pretty sweet. Hey, coming up this weekend, lovely weather, and we're kicking it off right now with a temperature of 70. Of course, there's rain too, but we'll get over that.
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0: We're going to add something to your to-do list. Well, that's what you really wanted to hear, isn't it? Morning, it's the WGR Morning Show. I'm Jim Day and Huey and the News. So this to-do list, this is actually a good thing. If you've been going for the last couple weeks, got bare spots on my lawn, and I just need to put some grass seed out. Chris McEwen from Bloom and Garden Center and Landscape, we talk to him every morning about 7:45. He's been harping on this. I mean, harping on this for the last 2-3 weeks. If you are looking to reseed, this is the perfect, like the window, like this is it. This is the perfect time to get your grass seed down. I mean, the grounds have been wet already, but with the rain today, definitely so. And then this weekend and the cool temperatures, oh man, you'll have the best lawn around. So this weekend, just take a moment. You've been wanting to do it, and you've been put it off. I know you. Trust me. I've been there, too. So just spread it out, and then you can go about your weekend, and you can feel like you accomplished something. And then you won't feel guilty when you're going to the Don Schwab Oktoberfest. You won't feel guilty as you're smoking the pork butt in the backyard for the Bengals game because you have taken care of the grass seed. So anyways, I mean, I don't mean to give you extra things to do this weekend, but, you know, if you can get it done, you'll be happy.
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Good morning. I'm Rockin' Ron. It's the end of another work week, and that means it's time for another Friday 45, where I dig out a vinyl record from my personal collection and give you the story on the picture sleeve. 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

in the car, on the radio at work, and your smart speaker when you get home. Just say, "Hey Google, open 103.5 WGRR." Gary.

0: 103.5 WGRR, Kansas at 9:11. Good morning, I'm Rockin' Ron. Carry on, wayward son, and we will carry on with more of Cincinnati's greatest hits for your workday in just a few minutes. Well, it's the fifth year this year for Blink, that huge light and art event. You know, my wife Lisa and I, we have never seen Blink. Hope to this year. Artists from around the world are in town, painting murals and preparing installations. In fact, half a dozen murals are being worked on right now and over the Rhine. Now, Blink features not only light and art, but also lasers, paintings, and projections. And new this year, Cincinnati Art Week, which starts tomorrow and continues next week. Blink officially begins next Thursday. New to Cincinnati? We welcome you to town. Wonderful to have you here.
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0: 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Boy George, Culture Club, and Karma Chameleon at 942. Hi, I'm Ron Schumacher. It is Friday. We're hours away from the weekend. And this weekend, we're bringing you a WGRR Years in Your Ears weekend. What does that mean? Well, we're kicking off each hour with a block. Three great hits in a row from a particular year of the 1970s, 80s, and 90s. Hopefully bringing back wonderful memories for you with the music this weekend. And today at 5, Keith Mitchell kicks it off with a memorable year for me. It was a year I got my first job in radio at WRBI in Batesville, Indiana. 1980 in the spotlight. 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Up next, the first hit for a petite woman. She's 5 foot, but she's got a big voice.
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103.5 WGRR, Cincinnati's greatest hits. The drummer for the group you just heard, Queen, Roger Taylor, he's still recording. In fact, he just released his seventh solo album. It's got quite the title. It's called Violence Insane in a Beautiful World.

0: rock out to Cincinnati's greatest hits through your smart speaker. Just say play 103.5 WGRR REM. And the one I love at 1010, I'm rocking around, and this is the weekend for the 34th annual Dona Schwaben Oktoberfest. Once again on Dry Ridge Road, it's real close to the Coleraine Avenue exit of I-275. 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

0: 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Yesterday's heat is gone. Glenn Frey and the heat is on at 10:40. I'm rocking around and think of it a dream vacation, not for two, but for four, to your choice of 16 dream resorts and spas throughout Mexico. 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
0: Accident northbound 75 at Fort Washington Way. It's on the left shoulder, but traffic slow from Kyle's. It'll slow you down.
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103.5 WGRR, Cincinnati's greatest hits. Well, fans of Fleetwood Mac, they're convinced that the group could reunite for a new album after Mick Fleetwood dropped a huge clue. He said he was in London to finish recording an album without saying whose record he was working on.

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0: 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Well, fans have been concerned about his health. And this is what Billy Joel had to say about it.
1: My balance isn't that good. I've lost a little bit of my hearing, but that may have to do with my age, too, and the rock and roll life and the loud volume probably didn't help. But I'm fine. I want people to not have to worry about me. I'm okay.

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0: 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At Slip Sync in Funky Town, it is 11:13. I'm Ron Schumacher, and think about it. A dream vacation, not for two, but for four, to your choice of 16 dream resorts throughout Mexico. You get to pick. Can be Acapulco, Cancun, Cozumel. 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You'll hear those at 2:10 and 6:10 this afternoon and evening with Keith Mitchell. 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

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Well, this group on their final tour. They'll be at the Ludlow Garage in Clifton October 26th. That's a Monday night, 7:30 show. 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Here's Orlean.

He's not sleeping on the job. He's just resting his eyes. 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

0: 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Brian Adams and somebody at 1140. I'm rocking around. I don't know about you, but I'm kind of dragging this morning. Stayed up until, what, quarter to midnight when the game was over last night. Exciting game. Cleveland holding on to beat Pittsburgh. Very exciting fourth quarter. And even though we're into week four now of the National Football League schedule, you can still be a part of the 103.5 Pro Pigskin Picks game. It's free to sign up at WGRR.com. And a lot of fun to play along with family members, friends, and coworkers. You simply pick who you think's going to win each week in the National Football League to win a great weekly prize like Mark Wessinger, our week three winner of a $50 cash card from Neiman Plumbing, your no-dig sewer repair experts. And if you've been with us since the start of the season, you got a shot at the grand prize at the end of the season, winning a 75-inch Samsung QLED 4K HD smart TV from Alamo Electronics on Montgomery Road in Montgomery. Well, the lead singer of this group just inducted this past Sunday night into the Illinois Rock and Roll Museum in Chicago, along with Survivor and Curtis Mayfield and others. One of his band's two number...
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2: 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Thank you so much for listening. Will, Tim, Bradley, Leo, and Mike, and their co-worker, Charles, celebrating a birthday today. Hope it's a great one. Celebrate all weekend, Charles. You deserve it. Who wants to hear this great hit from the Spinners?

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0: 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For James and Kathy in Mount Healthy, the Beatles and Twist and Shout at 1211. I'm Rockin' Ron, just getting underway with the Friday edition of your lunchtime great spy request by email. Ron at WGRR.com rolls until 1 o'clock. And speaking of the Fab Four, the next installment in the Beatles catalog reissues is out today. Their sixth album, 1965's Rubber Soul. It includes 24 early session recordings, including 20 previously unreleased takes. And there is even a previously unheard John Lennon song included in this latest reissue. It's called Little Girl. Again, available starting today. And look for Paul McCartney. He's going to be on late night TV tonight, joining Jimmy Kimmel Live, 11:35 on Channel 9.
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0: 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And who's this?
1: Hi, this is Debbie from Independence. Hey, I wondered if I could hear some John Fogerty, Old Man Down the Road.
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0: You lost your Fogerty CD. Hopefully, this will comfort you then.
1: 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I really appreciate it.

0: 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Who's this?
1: Emmanuel calling in today from Walnut Hills. I hope I'm saying the right song. I would like to hear Steel Magnet by Walter Egan.
0: Close. It's Magnet and Steel.
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0: 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Play that one for Patricia in Oregonia, Steve Perry, and O'Sherry. It is 1242. I'm Ron Schumacher with your lunchtime greats by request till 1 at 513-987-1035. 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

0: 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Who's this?
1: 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It's Angie.
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0: Thank you for your lunchtime great spot request this hour of Cincinnati's greatest hits. For the workday begins with a group that rocked halftime in Cleveland last night. Thursday night football between the Browns and Steelers. 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

103.5 WGRR, Cincinnati's greatest hit. So this week's Friday 45, where I pick out a vinyl record from my collection and give you the story on the picture sleeve, is coming up in just about 9 minutes. And it's a song that you'll hear this Sunday night, 8 to midnight, as Casey Kasem counts down the biggest hits from this week in 1985 on American Top 40.

0: Heck, it's Cincinnati's greatest hits, clearly with the radio to work. 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BTO and taking care of business at 112. I'm rocking Ron. Almost time for this week's Friday 45, where I find a vinyl record in my collection and give you the story on the picture sleeve. And this week, it's a superstar of the 1980s, Phil Collins, and his big hit, Don't Lose My Number. Now, on the front of the sleeve is a picture of Phil wearing a suit that's, you can tell, it's too big for him. And there's a story behind that. In 1984, Phil Collins was planning on having dinner with Robert Plant at a really nice restaurant in Chicago called the Pump Room. Now, Robert had no problem being seated, but Phil Collins apparently didn't follow the restaurant's dress code. He was wearing a jacket, but not one that the restaurant approved of, so they turned him away. And that experience really affected Phil so deeply that he named his next album No Jacket Required. Now, eventually, word got out to the restaurant, and, you know, they sent Phil an apology letter along with a complimentary sport coat and said that he could dine at the Pump Room anytime. Phil Collins, Don't Lose My Number, video of this week's Friday 45. Check it out on the WGRR Facebook page. You'll hear that great hit next.
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0: Disabled semi blocking the two right lanes. This is southbound 75-71 just past 12th Street. Traffic backed up onto Fort Washington Way. About a 15-minute delay.
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first 5 days after the weekend are always the hardest. 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

0: 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Bruce Springsteen, the E Street Band, and Born in the USA at 144. 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
0: 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Still dealing with that disabled semi. This is southbound 7571, just past 12th Street, blocking the two right lanes. Traffic backed up onto Fort Washington Way will slow you down about 15 minutes. Keith Mitchell and Wendy Walker will keep you updated on Friday afternoon traffic.
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103.5 WGRR. Keith Mitchell next with more Cincinnati's greatest hits in around 3:30, when a couple of tickets to see the Beach Boys next Saturday, October 10th at Riverbend. Have a fantastic

0: Hey there, good afternoon. Finally, Friday, we made it. 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

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I've got another text to win keyword to win coming up in about 8 minutes. It's Thompson Twins.

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In about an hour, got tickets for you to see the one and only Beach Boys, PNC Pavilion, a week from Saturday, with the 103 of a kind game.

0: 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Cincinnati's greatest hits. I'm Keith Mitchell. Very few certainties in life, death, taxes, and the Pittsburgh Steelers losing on Thursday Night Football. They have to have the worst record of any team playing on Thursday nights. They are dreadful on Thursday nights. So hopefully you took Cleveland in our Pigskin Picks game. 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
0: Southbound 71 past 12th Street at the Cut in the Hill. You've got a disabled semi blocking the two right lanes. Backup extends all the way to the Western Hills Viaduct on I-75 and up to Taft Road on 71. And in Cleves, look out for a crash. Cleves-Hamilton Highway at Crosby Road.
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103.5 WGRR, cloudy 66. Still some light rain around, slowly moving off to the southeast. Should be gone by this evening. Here's Sticks.

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It's the 3 o'clock All Music Hour. And in about 7 minutes, I've got your tickets to see the Beach Boys next Saturday, PNC Pavilion.

103.5 WGRR 330 means the 103 of a kind game. Three things with something in common. You get it today, you win, and you got tickets to see the legendary Beach Boys celebrating 250 years of America at PNC Pavilion at Riverbend next Saturday night, the 10th. Here's your three today. Runaway, Bullet, and Soul. What do they have in common? Runaway, Bullet, and Soul. 513-987-1035. Caller 5, we'll start with you.

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It's almost the weekend with Cincinnati's greatest hits. 103.5 WGRR.

0: 98.5 WGRR. Let's find a winner for the 103 of a kind game. Three things that have something in common. Today it's Runaway, Bullet, and Soul. We've got Ken in Milford. What do you got going on the rest of the day, Ken?
1: I got to pick my son up from school. That's where I'm at. We're headed to right now. And then not much. His birthday's tomorrow, so we're going to go do some birthday celebration.
0: Sounds like fun. You're up. You got your caller five. What do you think the answer is?
1: All right. I think it's Train.
0: Soul Train debuted 55 years ago today. For extra credit, Ken, who was the host of Soul Train?
1: I have no idea.
0: Don Cornelius.
2: And as always, in parting, we wish you love, peace, and soul.
1: That was my next guess.
0: All right. Here's your next guess. Between I Don't Know and Don Cornelius. Yeah. You're going to go see the legendary Beach Boys at PNC Pavilion next Saturday the 10th.
1: All right. Awesome.
0: Yeah, those tickets are still available at riverbend.org. And this guy appeared on Soul Train in 1985. It's Rockwell.

103.5 WGRR, Keith Mitchell in the 3 o'clock All Music Hour. Tom Petty's I Won't Back Down on the day he passed away, October 2nd, 2017, 9 years ago. Remembering Tom, it's southbound 71, the bottleneck right now. You got an accident just before Fort Washington Way. That's got things backed up to Martin Luther King. It's about an extra 15 minutes through there. You got brake lights southbound 75 Western Hills Viaduct to Fort Washington Way. That's about an extra 10 minutes. And westbound 275 before Winton Road. Got an accident there. Moved to the left shoulder. October is here. Spooky season. It's been kind of gray all day.

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head into another hour of Cincinnati's greatest hits. I'm Keith Mitchell. Got some Billy Joel on the way, Scorpions, Tears for Fears, the Cincinnati's greatest hits, and Eddie Money.

103.5 WGRR. It's Keith Mitchell. Oktoberfest season rolls on. I'll tell you where you can celebrate this weekend coming up in a few.

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0: 3.5 WGRR, Keith Mitchell and Cincinnati's Greatest Hits at 4:11. Get out there, celebrate another Oktoberfest weekend. Nobody celebrates Oktoberfest like we do here in the Tri-State, weekend after weekend. Delicious food, great celebrations. 34th annual Donna Schwaben Oktoberfest kicks off tonight, runs through Sunday in Coleraine Township. Over 35 imported and domestic beers on draft. They brought some of their beer mugs here the other day, along with some delicious food. They've got pit roasted Bavarian pig and chicken.
1: Winner, winner, chicken dinner.
0: I hear you. Also homemade sausage. And then Sunday, they wrap it up with their 17th annual car show. Also have the Oktoberfest in Union at Braxton there. And you're like, this must be the last weekend of Oktoberfest. And no, one more to go. Next weekend, the 9th and 10th, the 13th annual Lebanon Oktoberfest.
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1: So the gray skies aren't going anywhere for the rest of the day, but the rain will be moving out. And just in time, late afternoon into the early evening, we're going to dry out from northwest to southeast. A couple of spotty showers still possible to the far southeast as the sun goes down tonight. Temperatures also headed down. We'll drop all the way to 49 overnight. And tomorrow, expect sunny skies and a high around 68. This is WWT meteorologist Randy Rico on 103.5 WGRR.

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Brown-eyed girl.

0: 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It's 4:42, and on the way at 5, we'll kick off our Years in Your Ears weekend. Every hour this weekend starts with a triple play block of songs from a different year, 1980. We'll get us started here at 5, but it's triple plays from years of the 70s, 80s, and 90s to start every hour this weekend. 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The NASDAQ came very close to a new record high. Dow also up today, 250 points, a half percent. The Dow closes at 51,176. NASDAQ with the near record, a gain of 319 points. 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

Big birthdays, graduations, getting married. 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

0: There's Journey, 103.5 WGRR, and Years in Your Ears weekend. That'd be a block of songs from 1980. It's Keith Mitchell. Looks like it's going to be cloudy, but the rain has moved off, so you should be fine. If you're heading out to a high school football game tonight, just grab a jacket. It's probably going to be the upper 50s for kickoff. I don't know why college football does this. This is dumb. Yeah, I know UC plays in the Big 12 now, and some teams are out west. There's still no reason to make them play at 11 o'clock Eastern time. I mean, they have fans. Do we want to watch a game starting at 11 o'clock? Do they need to kick off in Arizona at 8 o'clock at night? They could play, you know, 3 hours earlier. But UC at Arizona tomorrow night, set up a pot of coffee or some Red Bull. 11 o'clock kickoff. That is dumb. Bowling Green's at Miami tomorrow, 3:30. That makes sense. Ohio State at Iowa, 3:30. What do you know? Kentucky at South Carolina, 4:15. Even Indiana at Rutgers, 8 o'clock. But that's dumb. 11 o'clock kickoff for teams that are in the Eastern time zone. Fix that.
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3: The last of the rain will get out of here this evening as we start to dry out this evening into the nighttime hours. Our skies will also begin to clear up late as it turns cool. So we'll slip into the 50s this evening and then down to a low of 49 tonight. A fantastic weekend, lots of sunshine, cooler, nice on Saturday. Look for a high of around 68. I'm WLWT News 5, Chief Meteorologist Kevin Robinson on 103.5 WGRR.

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It's Keith Mitchell. Years in Your Ears weekend. 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

0: Rocket Man, Elton, 103.5 WGRR. It's Keith Mitchell. Remember Casio watches? Really popular in the 80s when digital watches came out. My son wears one. He found it at a thrift store. So it's an actual 1980s version, but they're popular again. They were cheap and tough, but now they're going luxury. The latest Casio offering is the classic square G-Shock from the 80s, but it's made with blue sapphire crystal. Costs $80,000. If you're interested in the most expensive Casio ever made, you may have to get in line as they're only making 20 of them. Remember in the movie Planes, Trains, and Automobiles when they have to get into a hotel and Steve Martin's character has the money, but John Candy's doesn't, and he tries to offer up a Casio watch. 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

0: 103.5 WGRR, Cincinnati's greatest hit. Steve Mann coming up on this Years in Your Ears weekend. 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

The WGRR Years in Your Ears weekend, starting each hour off with three songs all from the same year. And each hour, that year changes. This hour is three from 1988.

0: It's a 103.5 WGRR Years in Your Ears weekend, starting each hour off with three songs, all from the same year. This hour is three from 1988.
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time, but I'm here to tell you, there's something else. The afterworld. A world of never-ending happiness. 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

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So there's a show coming to the Aronoff Center 2 weeks from tonight on October 16th called The 60s Show. It's being called the best live show about the 60s ever produced. There's archival audio. There's film footage. If you want two tickets to that show, just be caller 10 right now at 513-987-1035.

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0: 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It is a WGRR Years in Your Ears weekend. We'll start each hour off with three songs all from the same year. 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

There's the Guess Who, American Woman. At 8 o'clock comes the band. It's a Years in Your Ears weekend. Triple play blocks from the same year to start each hour, but each hour that year changes. This hour is 1991.

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